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Fire Control, City of Lockport, EMS in the lobby of 77 Main Street for a 33-year-old female with abdominal pain. 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PLS standard, LFT TAC 1, 2103, Niagara County Fire Control.

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control city of Lockport, EMS, County Court Building, 175 Holly Street. Person on the ground near the front door, unknown breathing status, ALS priority. City of Lockport, EMS at the County Court Building, 175 Holly Street, near the front door. 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
1: Yeah.

City of Blackport, EMS, getting a grand LTD on location with the intoxicated female that was laying in the roadway. I'm requesting evaluation, Bela Standard. City of Blackport, EMS, City and Brand, LTD is requesting the evaluation. Intox female that was laying in the roadway. Bela Standard, LSC Tag 1, 22-03, Niagara County Fire Control.

0: Royal Chase, Sergeant 12. We're back in the hall, back in service. You can close the call. Have a good night.
1: Have a good night.

Nashville NT Truck 1, EMS Pico, D1200 Niagara Falls Boulevard, room 11, 39-year-old female with knee pain, VLS standard. Repeating NT Truck 1, EMS Pico, D1200 Niagara Falls Boulevard, room 11, 39-year-old female with knee pain, VLS standard, NTFG Tank 1, 2228, Niagara County, Paragon.

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You're requesting a down transit road in Strauss. For a motor vehicle accident, requesting evaluation of one party airbag deployment. 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You're requested to the scene of the motor vehicle accident, South Transit, Strauss. 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

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The male, 30 years old, withdrawal from depression medication. 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

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Deal is standard, LSU tag 12245, Niagara County Fire Control.

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0: We're responding, her and I will be in rail in a few minutes.
1: Yeah.

Clear, C-98. Where is she going? I'm going to transfer St. Mary's to Mercy Buffalo.

Adams EMS, Brookdale 6751 Nash Road, room D and David 1. And then the 83-year-old female that fell with a laceration of the ear, bleeding is controlled, PLS standard. At the EMS, Rena Adams, EMS requested 6751 Nash Road, room D and David 1. A Brookdale of Niagara Memory Care. 93-year-old female fell with a cut by the ear, bleeding is controlled, PLS standard. At EMS 2347.

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Sustained difficulty breathing, ALS priority and OSD tag 1. Repeating City Lockport, EMS 163 North Transit Road between Roby Street and Old Niagara Road for the 4-year-old female with chest pains and difficulty breathing, ALS priority and OSD tag 1. Virtual clear, 9 minutes.

Parkersville, St. Miller Falls, EMS. 3397 Lockport Elkhart Road, between Syracuse Road and Sound Road, for the 89-year-old male that fell out of bed. Not injured, requesting a lift assist. PLS standard on FEMS. 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Spectral clear, 11 minutes.

Star Control 2, Upper Mountain EMS 5219, Bridal Path Lane between Hackney Lane and Carriage Lane. For the 68-year-old male with a possible infection from recent surgery, be less standard on FCMS. Repeating to Upper Mountain EMS 5219, Bridal Path Lane between Hackney Lane and Carriage Lane. 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Star Control clear, 10 minutes.

0: 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I was wondering if I need a further tone.
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I'm in Earl. Yes, 4-5, Captain, same traffic. Captain, there's no...

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Received.

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For the 80-year-old female, feeling ill and sweating. BLS standard and LSD Tech 1. Repeating to City Lockport EMS, 95 Park Lane Circle off of East Park Drive. For the 80-year-old female, feeling ill and sweating. BLS standard and LSD Tech 1. Clarksville clear, 119.

Marshall Frontier, your third set of tones, Bird Bolts, mutually for the cardiac arrest, 2440 River Road, between Sunset and Whitmer, 48-year-old female, C car is in progress. 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ALS priority 123. 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
1: 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We've copied all the updates so far.
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Ambulance requested 6231 Tunnel, Wanda Creek Road, apartment 277. 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
0: Apartment 207, copy. 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

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Recent surgery, no. In pain and dizzy. Repeating to Adams. CMS requested 7193 Norman Road between Crescent and Kruger. 18-year-old female, recent surgery, in pain, dizzy, ALS 30, TMS 447.

Echo the Rapids. You requested 218 Hatch Street between Branch and Central for the 50-year-old female experiencing back pain, unable to walk, standard FDEMS. Repeating 2 Rapids. You requested 218 Hatch Street between Branch and Central. 50-year-old female experiencing back pain, unable to walk, standard FDEMS 542.

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Between Lincoln Place and Nixon Place, for a 68-year-old male with chest pain and difficulty breathing. QS priority on LFD Tech 1. Repeating to City, Lockport, EMS. 1001 Lincoln Avenue, at Briarwood Manor, going to room 139. Between Lincoln Place and Nixon Place. For the 68-year-old male, chest pain, difficulty breathing, ALS priority on LFD Tech 1, exo clear 629.

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0: 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Good morning. 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

Niagara County Fire Control to Burkle, Centri Community EMS at 16 Crestwood Court, right off of Whitmer Road, for a 78-year-old female that fell from standing, requesting a lift assist. DLS standard recommended. Incident of the EMS. Fire Control repeating to Burkle, Centri Community EMS at 16 Crestwood Court, right off of Whitmer Road, for a 78-year-old female who fell from standing, uninjured, requesting a lift assist. DLS standard recommended. Incident FD EMS. 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

0: 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BLS priority recommended, incident FD EMS. Fire Control repeating 2 Miller Hose EMS 6300 Corwin Station between Bayview Station and Corwin Station Road for a 61-year-old male, dizzy and lightheaded. BLS priority recommended, incident FD EMS. Fire Control clear 836.
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1: 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Do they need me to the scene or to the hall? I'm also like 5 minutes delayed.
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0: 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Responding to the hall?
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1: 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We're not showing an EMT on our board. Could you have county respond, please?
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Apartment 310 for the 74-year-old female with edema in both of her feet. 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Incident FT EMS. Fire Control repeating to Burgle Centrae Community EMS at Sawyer Garden Apartments. 2132 Sawyer Drive between Plaza Drive and Williams Road. Apartment 310 for the 74-year-old female with edema in both of her feet. 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Incident FT EMS. Fire Control clear 917.

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Niagara County Fire Control to the City of Lockport, EMS at Elderwood at Lockport, 104 Old Niagara Road between Walnut Lane and Lake Avenue. You're going to the West Unit, room 56A is in Adams for the elderly male that fell. Now he has a 6-centimeter laceration in the back of his head. The bleeding is controlled at this time. However, he is on blood thinners. ALS priority recommended. Incident, LFD, tap 1. Fire control repeating to the City of Lockport, EMS and Elderwood. 104 Old Niagara Road between Walnut Lane and Lake Avenue. Heading to the West Unit, room 56A is in Adams. For the elderly male that fell with a 6-centimeter laceration in the back of his head, it is bleeding. It is controlled. And he is on blood thinners. ALS priority recommended. Incident LFD, tap 1. Fire control clear 934.

Niagara County Fire Control 2-1, Novell Fire Alarm Activation 5435 Mapleton Road between Bear Ridge Road and Campbell Boulevard. Caller reporting the smoke detector activation and also a carbon monoxide detector from the basement has been activated. 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Fire alarm activation 5435 Mapleton Road between Bear Ridge and Campbell for the smoke detector and carbon monoxide detector activation. No illness and no smoke or fire seen. 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Fire Control clear at 939.

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This one's 330 Plank Road between Mill Street and Stone. For a 36-year-old female actively seizing, she's had multiple seizures today. This one is a bit different than normal, lasting longer. ALS priority recommended. 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

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You're going to be using the rear kitchen entrance right near the dumpsters for the 55-year-old female actively seizing. 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You're going to be using the rear kitchen entrance right near the dumpsters for the 55-year-old female actively seizing with an unknown history. 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

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You're going to the left side of the duplex for a 47-year-old male with upper abdominal pain. He's vomiting, possibly a hernia issue. 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You're going to the left side of the duplex for a 47-year-old male with upper abdominal pain, vomiting, possibly a hernia issue. 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
1: 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We're not going to get an EMT. Could you just have County come straight to the scene and stand down the rails?
0: Down for it. County EMS 23, copy to the scene. 23, copy to the scene. 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
1: 16M1 responding. 5981 Albright Street. It's going to be the left side of the duplex.

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EMS 728 Ridge Road between North Ridge Drive and Creek. 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Fire control repeating to Lewiston 1. EMS 728 Ridge Road between North Ridge Drive and Creek. 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Incident FD EMS. 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

Tiger County Fire Control 2, South Wilson and Wilson, TMS 3819 Irish Road between Willow Road and Ridge for an 89-year-old male, dizzy and dehydrated, DLS priority recommended, incident FD EMS. Fire Control repeating 2, South Wilson and Wilson, EMS 3819 Irish Road between Willow Road and Ridge Road for an 89-year-old male, dizzy and dehydrated, DLS priority recommended, incident FD EMS. Fire Control clear 1128.

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0: 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Nobody showing on their board. What's your pleasure for an ambulance?
1: Hold on for a second.
0: Of course.
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0: 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Fire Control clear, 1134.
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Transport for the evening. 10-4, have a good night.

Peggy Kill Lewiston 1, EMS at the Lewiston Stonehouse, 755 Center Street, 55-year-old female, possible stroke, left-sided weakness and increased loss of consciousness, ALS priority. Repeating to Lewiston 1, EMS at the Stonehouse, 755 Center Street, between South 8th and South 7th. 55-year-old female, possible stroke with left-sided weakness and decreased level of consciousness. ALS priority recommended, NCFT EMS, Rachel Clear, 1505.

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0: Would you dispatch strike community to my hall in the rear parking lot for an individual that's passed out? I'm gathering more information.
1: 10-4, passing strike community.

Fire Control Tri-Community, your request of by Sanborn at their fire company, 5811 Buffalo Street, in the back parking lot for a party passed out. Retreating to Tri-Community, your request of by Sanborn at Sanborn Fire Company, 5811 Buffalo Street, between Tolman Street and then Elm Street, in the back parking lot for a party passed out. ALS Party, NFT EMS, Fire Control Clear, 1724.

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0: You could switch the EMS for 21 and 7.

Fire control to Wright's Corners, EMS at Gothic Hill, 5477 Niagara Street. On hole number one, behind the restaurant at the bottom of the hill, 17-year-old male was struck in the face with a golf club. Accidental is bleeding, third-party info, BLS priority. Repeating to Wright's Corners, EMS at Gothic Hill Golf Course, 5477 Niagara Street, between Sebastian Drive and Gothic Hill Road. Patient will be on hole number one behind the restaurant at the bottom of the hill. 17-year-old male accidentally struck in the face with a golf club. Is bleeding, third-party information. BLS priority recommended into an empty EMS, ring till clear 1734. Fire Control County EMS requested by Wright's Corners at Gothic Hill, 5477 Niagara Street, on hole number one. 17-year-old male accidentally struck in the face with a golf club. Is bleeding, third-party information, BLS priority. Repeating County EMS requested by Wright's Corners, so seen Gothic Hill Golf Course, 5477 Niagara Street, at hole one behind the restaurant at the bottom of the hill. 17-year-old male accidentally struck in the face by a golf club. Is bleeding, third-party info, BLS priority, and EMS, Rachel Clear, 1735.

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0: Kiefer was responding, and that was County that was responding with us.
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0: Copy.

Firing Total Rapids, Gamma, 1265 Ridgewood Drive, 75-year-old female. Total-like symptoms of the altered mental status, ALS Birdie. We're getting the Rapids, EMS 1265, Ridgewood Drive between Norwood Drive and Maplewood Drive. 75-year-old female, flu-like symptoms with an altered mental status. ALS Party recommended in Panopti, EMS, spiritual clear 1757.

Fire control going on the air with units out of service. Anything announcements? 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Heartland 33M2. The Shawnee 22E3 out of service. Still further notice. Let me know if you have any announcements. 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

0: 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And I don't have on the field. 12-year-old male with a shoulder injury. 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EMS, I'm at Belknap Intermediate School, 491 High Street between Hyde Park and Cherry Street, on the field for a 12-year-old male with a shoulder injury. 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

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Rachel, clear 1842.

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Perry County Fire Control to Rapids. Report of an unknown item on fire in the area of Rapids and Tonawanda Creek. One caller only stating he saw flames and smoke and what he thought was vehicle explosions. Repeating to Rapids, you have a call at Rapids and Tonawanda Creek for smoke.

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This incident is going to be on FD Deck 2. Narragansett Fire Control clear, 1932.

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Spring Drill County EMS to request the mutual aid of City Niagara Falls, 15th and Elmwood Ave for unknown age male. 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Spring Drill Clear 1952.

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